kills fascism. This track kills fascism. This track kills fascism.

Unfortunately, there's some people who try to get in the way of that. But I know for a fact that love will overcome any and everything. So we've got to learn how to love each other. You got to keep giving love. Because what you love, you won't hurt. You will protect. So just don't fall in love with things. Fall in love with people.

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You better listen, my sisters and brothers.

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Say to the fellas, pull up your britches and just keep on pushing. No matter what anybody says, if you've got a goal in mind,

I said earlier that love is all we need to make things change. Nothing but love can change the condition of the world today. I don't care who you are, don't care where you come from, don't care where you live, what you drive, how much money you make, love will change this world. I believe it in my heart.

0: ain't plotting evil under us.
1: Make no mistake, we only hustled to go to the studio to do this rap shit. And I did that for a couple of reasons. For one reason is that I needed this

0: about. I don't want to hear like, oh, fuck all this beautifully played, oh, listen to this blast. No, fuck it. Bring back the fucking danger in the music.
1: Well, you know you, and you know me. We brothers. You want the best. I don't care what you got, you want the best.
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0: During the 15-year term hereof, the company shall have the exclusive worldwide rights to manufacture and distribute for commercial and or promotional purposes, including any commercial sale or other exploitation of so-called content. With respect to the embodiment of
1: Crack Loud,
0: historical and future-looking, the company is hereby entitled to the direct engineering and manufacturing of
1: Crack Loud
0: brand, entity, and commodity, and shall establish GOI as set forth in paragraph 6 of this agreement to meet the minimum production of virtue signaling and image grappling for further reinforcement of
1: Crack Loud
0: demand value in a 60-40 split after such cost pertaining to the fabrication of narrative and representation has been adjusted to the current market.

0: 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By Maurizio Castelvetro.
1: 8, 7, 6, 5, 4, 3, 2, 1.

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There will still be you.

0: 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I don't know how many of you people believe in astrology. Yeah, that's right, baby. I am a Sagittarius. The most philosophical of all the signs. But anyway, I don't believe in it. I think it's a bunch of bullshit myself. But I tell you this, man. I don't know what's gonna happen, man. But I wanna have my kicks before the whole shithouse goes up in flames. All right.
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You know what I'm saying? 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You don't got to call an ambulance because I don't feel like talking to you. Stop wondering when I am coming, told me. I'm not coming, I am calling through beats. If I have to munch, I have enough to eat. I can't go on like this another few weeks. I keep going until I'm going to sleep. I'm not worried about going to date. I lay down if I start getting too weak. If I sold then I am certain to rape. I'm not exactly working on a new release. 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

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That includes my next door neighbors. Don't come asking me for favors. 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I don't care if it is minor or major. Sorry, folks, I am focused like a laser. And I won't stop until I hit pay dirt. I'm in a deep dive off of a half gainer. I don't care if you are Gloria Gaynor. I don't care if you are Darth Vader. I don't care if you're the Cape Crusader. You had better be my Lord and Savior. If you dare to interrupt me, talk to anybody but me, or I'm ending it abruptly.